Informacje, którymi żyje Polska. Oh, baby, we'll be old. Oh, baby, we'll be old. Think of all the stories that we could have told.

fly to the top. 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I'm an astronaut. I blasted off the planet, rock that caused catastrophe, and it matters more because I had it. Now I had, I thought about wreaking havoc on an opposition. Kind of shocking, they want a static with precision. I'm automatic quarterback. I ain't talking second packet. Pack it up on panic.

Oh my god, I'm so horny right now. I shouldn't have said that out loud.